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The drive home extra fast today if we can. 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Here's Shakira.

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Oh, you know what's officially underway now? Best of the 80s and 90s weekend for Labor Day weekend. So extra fun summer music all the way through. It's Tina Turner.

Magic 98.9. Carrie's listening on her drive today. Thank you very much for starting the weekend with us, Carrie. She wants to hear some Hootie and the Blowfish for best of the 80s and 90s weekend. That'd be cool. We'll play them on the way.

Alaska's best variety, Magic 98.9. I'm glad you're along with us to start out the weekend. I hope you have terrific plans. It's Rick and Sam Smith.

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Hey, happy Friday. It's Rick O'Brien and Justin Bieber. All the times that you rain on my parade. On the Magic Morning Show on Magic 98.9. Hey, happy Friday. It's Rick O'Brien and Justin Bieber. All the times that you rain on my parade. And all the clubs you get in using my name. You think you broke my heart, oh girl, for goodness sake.

Alaska's best variety is on Magic 98.9. Got one more weekend to celebrate summertime with Labor Day weekend. I was in a store last night and saw something I wasn't ready for. Let's talk next. It's Plain White Tees.

on in and make yourself at home. What are you doing on this Friday night? Are you spending time with family or friends? Are you taking off for the long weekend? Whatever you're doing, we are here to spend the night with you.

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1: Hi, good evening. Welcome. Is this Katie?
2: Yes.
1: Hi, Katie. Are you having a get-together with your Friday night girls?
2: Yeah.
1: Yeah? Who all?
2: Yeah, it's me, my friend Jessica, Amanda, and Kayla. They want to say hi.
1: All right, everybody. Group hug. Group hugs, group kisses.
2: I'm so excited to be talking to you right now.
1: What do you girls do when you get together and hang out?
2: Right now, we're just, like, hanging out, watching movies, like we have, like, the past 4 years of high school. Tonight, we are watching chick flicks.
1: What are some of the top high school girl chick flicks?
2: Well, we've already watched Dirty Dancing tonight, The Wedding Date.
1: Really? So Dirty Dancing, even though you're in high school, is still cool?
2: Yeah, we definitely watched it.
1: Okay, so you're watching movies. Are you eating popcorn?
2: Yeah.
1: Do we have ice cream in the freezer?
2: No.
1: No ice cream?
2: I know, it's really sad.
1: And have you, like, painted each other's toenails yet?
2: No.
1: Okay, get to work, girls. What kind of Friday night girls party is this? No ice cream, no nail painting going on?
2: Well, it's kind of like our last big, like, our last get-together before we all leave for school.
1: Oh, you definitely need ice cream then.
2: Yeah.
1: You need Ben and Jerry's because you're going to be crying the blues.
2: Thank you.
1: All right, thank you, honey.

0: Magic 98.9. Good evening. Welcome to your Friday night. Friday night, holiday weekend upon us. End of summer. Kids going back to school. People heading out of town and traffic is miserable. If you are on the highways and the byways of life, please be careful. Please stick around all night long as we celebrate this Friday night girls' night together. You're listening to The Lila.
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14: Bob, what can I do for ya?
15: Well, I've got a real special guy that I wanted to talk about and wish him just all the best. About 10 years ago, I found him on my doorstep. He was about 10 years old. He had been homeless for close to the whole 10 years, I guess. And his mother was HIV positive and the whole nine yards. And I had known him through the programs that I had worked with. And I let him in, and we talked for a while, and I found a couch that we put up in the library and set it up for him so that he would have a place to stay. And now, 10 years later, he just got his GED, and he won a the chess tournament, major chess tournament, and I taught him how to play chess a long time ago, and he was he promised he'd beat the pants off me, so he didn't. And he's just all the stuff that he's gone through and all the stuff that both of us have gone through, he comes from the ghetto, he's black, I'm white. There was a growing experience with that for both of us, actually. And just to see him become everything that I had hoped he would become, you know, and then getting his GED, and just, you know, I just wanted him to know that, you know, we really love him, and, you know, we want to make sure that

all night long as we look forward to a long extended Labor Day weekend. What are you doing this weekend? Are you going camping? Gonna have a barbecue? Gonna celebrate somebody's birthday? Whatever you are doing, plan on spending time here with us.

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2: Well, I'm calling because I'm alone without my girlfriends.
1: So you're missing them this Friday night.
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1: You're craving a Friday night girls get-together.
2: I am, and we do. I go home at least once a year, and we get together, and we actually have a sleepover, usually on a Friday night. But I miss them every day of my life.
1: All right, what are your best friends' names?
2: Kimberly and Susan.
1: Okay, we will send a shout out to Kimberly and Susan and hope you can get together soon.
2: Thank you so much, Delilah. I love your show.
1: You have a great night.
2: Thank you. You too.

0: 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So who is on your heart tonight? Who are you thinking of? Is there someone who has captured your imagination? Someone that you're thinking, this could be it. This could be him. This could be the one. This could be her. This could be the answer to all those prayers. And before you know it, you're attributing qualities, character qualities, to that person that you don't even know. Do you do that? I used to do that. I would only see the things I wanted to see, and I would turn a blind eye to the obvious. And then I would wonder why my heart would get broken over and over and over again. Slow down. Slow down. Take your time. Get to know the person. Get to know their true character, their true nature. And when you see those red flags, don't do the things that I always did and ignore them. Pay attention to it. Otherwise, you're going to get your heart broken again and then go, why does this always happen to me? Just like I did. Slow down. Breathe deep. Take your time. You're not in a race. There's no rush. Something to think about as we slip through this night together. You're listening to Delilah.
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1: Debbie, welcome. What can I do for you?
2: I'd like to have a song dedicated to my husband.
1: Your husband? How old are you?
2: I'm 30.
1: Oh my gosh, Debbie, you have such a cute little voice.
2: Yeah, I look young for my age.
1: You sound like a teenager. Okay, what's your husband's name?
2: Jimmy.
1: And what do you want to tell him?
2: That he's the love of my life. I met him in a restaurant that I used to work at. And I was his waitress. And after that, we started talking. We started going out. It was like love at first sight. We were only together like maybe 2 months. And we got married.
1: Really? You must have served him something better than hot.

0: I'll find a good song for you.
1: All right. Thank you very much.
0: Let me ask you this. Did he leave you a good tip?
1: Oh, yeah. After, and then when he brought me home, he left me a good tip.
0: Bye.
1: See you later.

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1: Thank you for being with us as we head into a holiday weekend. 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Or maybe you just wish somebody else would go away. Thanks for being here. The phone lines are open right now if you have a request or a dedication you'd like to share. 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
1: I received a beautiful letter from a listener named Anna, and it touched my heart so deeply that I had to share it with you tonight. Anna writes, "Dear Delilah, a best friend is someone who's there for you no matter what you're going through, when you're going through it, and no matter what it is that you're experiencing. With that being said, I'd like to tell you about my best friend, Maria. We met when we were in first grade, and we're still best friends as we now begin to enter our senior year in high school. During those years as friends, I've experienced a house fire, 5 moves, my parents' divorce, my father's death, and the normal drama that teenagers go through. And guess what? Maria has been there with me through it all. That's a lot to ask of a person, to stick around with you when you've gone through so many tragic and depressing things in life, especially when teenagers like us should just be worrying about boys or colleges or making it through high school. But you know what? I've never once asked Maria for help. She's always been there and offered it whether I ask her to or not. That's what I consider a best friend. With every passing year, we become stronger as individuals and stronger as best friends. Out of the many things we share, your show is one of our favorites. Both of us listen every night, and we've been listening to your show since we met as friends. It would mean a lot to me if you would recognize my best friend, Maria, who has always been there for me and will continue to be there for me. And I would just like to let her know that I'm always there for her as well. God bless from a best friend named Anna.

the rough edges of your night, inviting you to come in, come home, come home. Those of you that were kids in the 90s or the early 2000s, come home. Come home. I know your mama played my show in the back seat of the car when you were falling asleep on the ride home. Come home. Come home to that level of peace. I'll be here all night long.

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1: Hi, Marlene.
2: Hi, how are you doing?
1: I'm good. How are you doing?
2: I'm doing okay.
1: What can I do for you?
2: I wanted to dedicate a song to my parents. I'm moving out of state in a couple months, and they're trying to adjust to that and realizing that maybe it's time to cut the apron strings.
1: How old are you?
2: 45. But I've never lived out of state. I've always lived within, 2-hour drive. I'm now going a 2-hour plane ride.
1: Oh, yeah.
2: I've been widowed twice, and I know they're very protective, and they don't want me to get hurt, but...
1: And why are you moving?
2: My fiancé lives in a different state, so my daughter and I are moving to be with him.
1: And why can't he move to be with you?
2: His line of work is a very specialized line of work, and jobs don't open up very much. And he has a job down there and loves it.
1: And have your folks been a part of your daughter's life all her life?
2: Oh, yes, definitely.
1: Oh, yeah, this isn't about cutting the apron strings. This is about you ripping their heart out.
2: Yeah, I guess you could probably say it that way.
1: Yeah, this has nothing to do with apron strings, baby. If they've been a part of your daughter's life all her life, she's probably their entire world, you and her.
2: I only go out there once a month about, but, they're afraid that, I'm just moving so far away, I'll never come back home, which, of course, I will.
1: Well, let me find a song to help keep you close, even though you're going to be miles apart.
2: Okay, thanks, Delilah.
1: Bye-bye, honey.
2: Bye-bye.

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1: Hi, welcome to the Delilah Show. Who is this?
2: Hi, this is Katie.
1: Katie, hi, welcome. How can I help you tonight?
2: Hi, I would really like to dedicate a song to my crush, Jonathan.
1: Okay, does Jonathan know he's your crush?
2: No, we work together, but I know he listens, so, you know, maybe he'll know now.
1: Okay, maybe we'll let the cat out of the bag. Jonathan, if you are listening, pay close attention to your coworker who can't stop giggling when she thinks about you.
2: Yes.
1: Thank you for calling. You have a great night.
2: Thank you. You too. Love you.
1: Bye-bye, honey.

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1: Normally, we call Friday night girls' night. We encourage women to get together with their best friends, their sisters. And in my sisterhood, in my circle of friends, there is a woman who got some bad news this week. And I just want to say to all the sisters out there, if you have a sisterhood, a circle of women that are your friends, your besties that you've known for years, be there for each other. Be there for each other and hold on tight and don't let go. Because those relationships are what are going to see you through the storms of life, the hurricanes, the diagnosis, the tumors, the trying to figure out what stage this or that is. Hang on tight to your besties. And that's what Friday nights are for reminding us of the value of those relationships with our sisters, with our mothers, with our best friends, our daughters, our nieces, our goddaughters. The power of women reaching out to embrace one another. And men, we're not trying to exclude you. Please don't think that. I am not trying to exclude you at all. But there is a certain intimacy that happens in the sisterhood of women coming together, a certain vulnerability that you can express. And that's what Friday nights are all about holding tight to that vulnerability and that love. We'll be back. You're listening to Delilah.
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1: I found this poem the other day. I was reading through a little book called The Treasure of a Friend. And it says, "Dear Lord, thank you for a special gift, one that cannot be bought for any amount of money. 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Thank you for a gift that's always near in times of need and brings great joy. Thank you for the gift that sparkles with freshness every day. Thank you for my friend. May I never take this gift for granted."

You know, some folks on the radio want to get you all riled up. They want to get you angry and frustrated and talk about moral dilemmas and who's right and who's wrong and who's left and who's right. And we don't want to do any of that. We just want to be a safe haven, a shelter from the storms of life.

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1: Emily, hi. Thank you for calling the Delilah Show. I understand you've got some exciting things you're looking forward to in the future.
2: Yes. I was accepted into nursing school, and it was my top choice. So I'm looking very much forward to going. And it was really an unbelievable experience even to get in, because they're very hard to get into, and it's something I wanted to do my entire life. So I wanted basically just a song to, something kind of inspirational, I guess.
1: Something that's inspiring, something that'll give you courage to face tomorrow and all the challenges that lie ahead, but you're so excited.
2: Exactly.
1: Well, good luck in nursing school. I know it's going to be tough, and you're going to have to stay up at night studying, listening to moi. All right?
2: Yeah.
1: I'll be there for you.
2: Thank you.

0: 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Tonight's Delilah's Dilemma says, "Hello, my name is Sean. I have a wonderful mother who's the best. She's always done everything and anything to help people. But she has a husband now that really mistreats her all the time. I guess what I need to know is, when can a stepson step in and say something? Should I talk to my mom alone? Push back a little each time I hear something? I really don't think I'm mistaking what's going on. I want my mother to be happy and to be safe." Sean, I will have my words for you coming up next. You're listening to Delilah.
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here on Magic 98.9. Tonight's Delilah's Dilemma is from a young boy named Sean. He doesn't say how old he is. Sean, I wish I knew how old you are, because that sort of changes the dynamic. Sean is watching his mother be abused by his stepdad, and he wants to know what to do. Certainly, Sean, talk to your mother. You must talk to your mother, and you must talk to others. If your grandparents are around, talk to them. If you have other siblings, talk to them. Keep talking to the people that are in your mom's life and build a support team. Because your mother is probably not just being verbally abused and physically abused, but probably being mentally abused. And she probably does not feel she has the power to get away from this. But if you can help build a support system around her, then perhaps someone can get through to her. And you say you want your mama to be happy and to be safe, but it does not sound like she is safe at all in the environment she's in. I don't know if you are still at home, if you're a teenager. I don't know what your age is, so I don't know where you're at in the picture. But the most important thing is to tell your mama every day, Mom, I love you, and you deserve to be happy and have a good life. Mom, I love you, and I am here for you. Let her know that, okay? Keep that communication open if you can.

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Kind of like comfort food for your ears with Delilah. 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
0: Hello, Chad. Thank you for calling the Delilah Show. What can I do for you tonight?
16: I'm just calling to tell my parents, like, a happy anniversary and stuff, because in the past couple months, they've been through the roughest patch a couple could go through, and I want to tell them that I'm always there for them no matter what, and the fact that they're celebrating their 20th anniversary after everything that's been going on between both of them inspires me when I get married to know that I can go through whatever I can just like them to celebrate 20 years.
0: So, Chad, how old are you?
16: I'm 19.
0: You're 19 and your folks have been together 20 years and the last year has been rough?
16: Pretty much. In the past, I guess you could say a couple months, they were going to get a divorce. And it's kind of been rough on me and my sisters, but I want them to know the fact that they're getting back together and they could put all that they had behind them and just be the way they used to inspires me to know that I can get through anything with anybody, no matter who they are, or what we get through.
0: Well, here's the thing, Chad. Even if the relationship doesn't last, that doesn't mean that you're destined to repeat that pattern. Even if they hit another rough spot and decide not to be together. My folks were together off and on and then finally broke up when that their 30-year mark, something crazy like that. But that is no reflection on you and your ability to make it through tough times, okay?
16: Yes, ma'am.
0: Remember that and let me play a song for them and for you and your sweetheart.
16: Thank you, ma'am.

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1: Hi, thanks for calling. This is Delilah.
2: Oh, hi. This is Stephanie.
1: Stephanie?
2: Yeah.
1: What can I do for you tonight, young lady?
2: I'm just calling about for my boyfriend, Tyrone. Well, we have a, argument tonight. I really love him so much. And he was telling me, he can't really love anybody right now because of his girl in the past. And that's really break my heart. I feel like whatever I do, it's not enough for him.
1: How old are you?
2: I'm 18.
1: Listen to Mother Delilah, okay? You do not ever give yourself away. Never, ever, ever give yourself away. You're sweet. You've got a tender heart. I can tell that. You're a good person. Do not allow yourself to be treated with less than dignity and respect by anybody. If he isn't crazy about you, if he isn't willing to fight for you, then you kick him to the curb. You don't say, no matter what, no matter how crappy you treat me, no matter how much you use me and abuse me and leave me and don't adore me, I will be here. No, uh-uh. You have so much value and so much worth. So please believe me when I tell you that you're a precious young lady, okay?
2: Yeah.
1: Let me play a song for you, all right?
2: All right.
1: All right, you're going to do okay.
2: Okay.
1: Bye-bye.
2: Bye-bye. 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
1: 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I hope the only tears you bring to someone's eyes are tears of joy. 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
1: I just received a note from Charles Pierre, who writes, "Hi, Delilah. Hello from France. I'd like to tell you that someone is listening to the Delilah Show from Eastern France, near the big city of Strasbourg. Your program is nice and much emotional. My name is Charles. How I knew your program last year, I was 6 weeks in your area, and I have found your program, and I have found I love your radio. Charles, thank you for listening. I know it's many hours time difference, so thank you for making me a priority. Here's a song just for Charles. I could

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Hope you're enjoying all the variety tonight. 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

0: 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You wanted to hear Irene Cara Flashdance. How come?
1: Guilty pleasure song. Nobody's allowed to talk to me, look at me, anything when that song is on.
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Thanks so much for letting me hang out with you tonight. You realize that when this song first came out, gas was $1.08 a gallon. Wow. 89 cents for eggs. A gallon of milk was

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0: So glad you're part of our radio family. It's Teresa Lucas. Hi to all my night owls out there. Just loving all these 80 songs that you guys are telling us you want us to play. At Teresa Lucas 3 on Twitter, if you'd like to make a request there. We have Karen on the phone. Hey, Karen, what were you doing back in the 80s?
2: I was getting out of college and working in owning a video store.
0: Oh, wow. I remember we used to, every Friday night, we would rent a VCR and, you know, watch some movie or whatever. And one time, they didn't have any VCRs. It was like one of those big, giant disc things.
2: Oh, yeah, the disc. Yeah, they didn't go over very well.
0: No.
2: Yeah, it was almost like between that and the Zeta was real popular, and that faded. And the DVD started coming, and all the video stores started closing down. And
0: sadly.
2: I know. Everything's just so convenient now because you can just go to on demand and get what you want.
0: Oh, the modern life, you know, I'm just telling you.
2: Yeah.
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1: You know, when I go grocery shopping, I'm pretty much friendly to anybody there. 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Hey, Allison, have you ever had an

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1: Thanks so much for letting me keep you company all night long. My name's Teresa Lucas. Here we are, Labor Day. I can hardly wait to get that grill fired up, put the dogs, the burgers on there. Normally it's my son that's in charge of it. But Amy, what happens at your house when it comes to the grill?
2: I am the only one who is allowed to touch, look at, or operate my barbecue grill.
1: Really?
2: Because my husband breaks everything he touches. 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So he is not allowed to touch my grill.
1: Oh no.
2: It's expensive and I don't want it broken.
1: I love it.
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1: Wow, 40% of men say that they would never, ever allow their wife to do this. And you know what it is? It's mow the grass. Isn't that sweet? I think it's sweet. You know, I can't believe I'm about to tell you this. I've never mowed the lawn before. I don't know. I never really wanted to. But now that we have a riding mower, yeah, I might want to sneak out there. But do you think my husband will let me? Maybe not.
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1: 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Coming up on 5 a.m. already.
0: Hey there, it's Teresa Lucas, hanging out with you all night long. And you know me, I'm loving all these 80s songs you guys are asking us to play. Hey, let me ask you, do you know what this sound is? It's a sound from the 80s, kids. You know what it is? Simon! Do you remember Simon? Oh my gosh, I used to play Simon all the time. When I saw it under the Christmas tree that one year, I was just, yeah! Plus, I had Merlin, too. Do you remember Merlin? Yeah, just think about it. Look how far we've come. Now there's all these apps, and you can play games right on your phone, right? Oh!
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0: 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Hey there. Thank you for getting it going bright and early with us on your Saturday morning. We are the LNK Weekend Show. If you're just finding us and joining us, thanks for being up with us. I'm LNK.
1: I'm Ryan Mano.
0: And I can't say I've ever been in this position, but one of our listeners wrote to us explaining that she found her husband and a neighbor lady in their garage during a pool party, and what she saw just was not good. There's a denial and an excuse and a follow-up with the school principal. Oh, and her husband was not at fault, or so it seems. So wait till you hear this. Sophie's going to need your help. The full story is coming up. It is the saga of the garage next on the LNK Weekend Show.

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2: Hey, I'm Ryan Mano.
1: And this is fun for your Saturday. These are some of the sounds that you haven't heard in years, but you would recognize instantly. So, Ryan, the dial-up internet sound.
2: Yeah, love that sound.
1: Oh, I know you love this one. The ka-chunk of the manual credit card device.
2: I miss those things. 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
1: The fax sound. Oh, this is a sound we love. VHS video going in or being ejected. Mm-hmm. And how about the ding-ding of the gas station bell when a car drives over the hose?
2: Ah.
1: One of our favorites, and this one coming in at number one from AOL.
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1: 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It's 10.

0: 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It's the LNK Weekend Show. We're getting to all the calls for our stressed out Sophie, writing us a letter about her naughty neighbor, Joy. Joy was in a situation with Sophie's husband in the garage at a pool party. Actually, Joy had him up against the wall. She said when caught that she was demonstrating what a cop did to her when they pulled her over.
1: But then Ellen Joy flipped the script, went to the school principal to complain that Sophie and her family are trouble and she wants their kids separated in class and athletics.
0: Right.
1: That's not what happened.
0: No, she's a gaslighter.
1: Yeah.
0: It's 866-4LNK. We need to get some advice for Sophie. Call us.

0: 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Harry, up on stage, poking fun at his ex, Taylor Swift.
1: Madison Square Garden, home of the world champion New York Knicks. And they also do weddings.
0: And Harry, back on stage tonight, MSG, and we're the LNK Weekend Show. 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

0: Alaska's best variety, Magic 98.9. So what do you do when you walk in your garage for a floaty during a fun pool party and your neighbor Joy, who's had one too many margaritas, has your husband pressed against the wall? That is not a great situation.
1: At all.
0: I mean, imagine the silence, or would it just be like this awkward, you know?
1: Yes.
0: They're busted.
1: Busted.
0: But then Joy the Margarita Lady says, oh, I was just showing him what happened when I got pulled over last week, which is also horrible. But she escalated it by going to the school principal to say that Sophie, our listener, is the problem. And she wanted their two middle school sons to be separated. They're also in sports together. So she's making a big problem. Give us a call. Sophie needs your help. We'd love to hear what you think. 866-4LNK.

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3: 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It puts you in a bad mood. You don't want to talk to anybody. You're irritable. 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You know, you should just wake up naturally. 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Are you with me? 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
1: 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This is a fast-moving song and has a lot of winks and innuendo as our singer invites a date to explore her first, second, and third floor. Okay, it is about architectural design and not about architectural design at all. Anyway, this song boasts about her personal space, and it's not entirely fictional. Yeah. You're going to find out who she is, what this song is. Let's figure it out together next on the LNK Weekend Show.

0: 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This is Song Story, the story behind the song on the LNK Weekend Show. We do this every weekend. And this is a fast-moving track. Has a lot of winks and innuendos as our singer invites a date to explore her house.
1: Okay.
0: All right. So it's about architectural design and not about architectural design at all. But our singer in real life bought a $4.4 million Spanish colonial in LA. It comes equipped with wide plank oak floors, canyon views, vaulted ceilings, a moody green dining room. Our singer also sings about her first, second, and third floor, which she has in real life. She's a three-story place. Anyway, in short, this song is part disco flirtation, and it's a lot of hints at romance.
2: Right.
0: She's Sabrina Carpenter. It's House Tour.

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1: We're the LNK Weekend Show, and Travis Kelce dropped a behind-the-scenes look at his new photo shoot in New York City for new fits from Tommy Hilfiger. He's with his dog, a white Samoan. He and Taylor share this dog named Wendy.
2: What's going on, everybody, on the set of the shoot with Tommy Hilfiger? Man, I'm Travis Kelce, and I'm so blessed that I get to work with Tommy and the brand. Been a fan since I was a kid and living out a dream right now. It's pretty cool. Out here in New York City, one of my favorite cities in the whole world, having a blast and looking sharp doing it. Peace.
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We're the LNK Weekend Show. We're loving your calls. Keep them coming. 8664-LNK. How do we feel about listener Sophie, who feels stuck? She's been put in a super weird and awkward position by a neighbor. It only got worse from there. And Sophie's head is spinning. If you're just joining us, thank you. We'll explain what happened. We're going to get more of your expert advice. And next on the LNK Weekend Show, it's Juicy.

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0: Alaska's best variety, Magic 98.9. Labor Day weekend. We're happy you're here with the Ellen K Weekend Show. Okay, your letters to Ellen. Sophie wrote it to us. There are a lot of questions about this letter. Dear Ellen, my neighbor Joy and her husband come over to swim with their son. We both have sons in seventh grade at the same school. Joy is a curvy, tiny brunette who likes to drink margaritas. Recently, she had a little bit too much to drink. Next thing you know, she had my husband pinned against the wall when I walked into the garage. What do you do in that situation? Joy said she was demonstrating what happened when a cop pulled her over, which is also another red flag.
1: Big time. Yeah. None of this is good.
0: She got mad. We haven't spoken since. I told her to leave. She called the school principal and told him that we are troublemakers and she wants our son separated at school and in sports, which is ridiculous. So what should Sophie do? She doesn't know. Would it make it worse going to the principal or not?
1: I personally feel like it would. It's like, okay, God bless you on your journey. You're going to be that way. That's fine. I don't know.
0: See, I personally think the principal probably knows that the character of this woman is a little dicey.
1: Yeah.
0: But also, I would want to hear the other side of the story.
1: Mm-hmm.
0: So if I'm Sophie, I'm in that principal's office. I'm bringing my husband, too, because he was the one pinned against the wall.
1: Yeah, sure.
0: Let's go to Maria. So you heard the letter. You have a burning question. Go ahead, Maria.
2: Where's Joy's husband in all this?
0: Where is Joy's husband? And is he used to this behavior? Is this just what happens?
2: Probably, but yeah. But didn't Sophie say that, like, the wife, the son, and the husband come over and stuff? So where's the husband in all this, Joy's husband? Maybe right. Sophie should go talk to Joy's husband and let him know, hey, you know, but like you said, maybe he's used to this type of, but still, he needs to put a stop to it.
0: I don't think it's Joy's husband's first rodeo.
1: No, certainly
2: not. Probably not.
0: Unfortunately. Okay, so you say go to Joy's husband and talk it out with him.
2: Exactly. Instead of the principal, go to Joy's husband.
0: Okay.
1: There you go.
2: And say, you know, this is unacceptable and inappropriate, but I didn't do anything. Your wife was, you know, had my husband pinned to the garage wall. You know what I mean? What the heck, you know?
0: Okay. Thank you, Maria.
2: You're welcome. You guys have a good day.
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3: Here's the 127th hit song for Elvis Presley. 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

Some vintage rock of the 1955 era. Number 40 on American Top 40, a debut tune by Elvis Presley titled Burning Love. Coming up on AT40 in 3 weeks, a special program on the most important music makers of the last 5 years. I hope you'll be with us at that time for our fall special, the 40 top artists of the past 5 years. Here's Bobby Vinton.

Get on the Good Foot Part 1. James Brown, been making hit records since way back in 1956. He debuts with this one at number 37 in American Top 40. And now, the current hit by the ex-convict whose trouble with the law kept him out of the draft and gave him a hit record album, which was made into a major motion picture in which he starred. In both the album and the movie, he tells a story about his friend Alice and her husband and how their collection of garbage in a churchyard in Stockbridge, Massachusetts, grew and grew. And when he tried to help them out by hauling it away and dumping it, he was arrested, tried, and convicted for being a litter bug, and did a short term in the local jail. And when he got his draft notice sometime afterward and reported for induction, he was rejected because of his criminal conviction. He was unfit to serve in the armed forces of the United States because he was a litter bug. And that's the story that was lived and sung by the artist who this week moves into the top 40 with a song about a railroad train. At number 36, here's Arlo Guthrie.

Let Me Take You in My Arms. The Detroit Emeralds on American Top 40 at number 35 this week. Now at number 34, the current hit by that country singing star, Mrs. Yvonne Silver, who until recently was following two careers. One, singing country music on records and in nightclubs, and the other, teaching English at Northview High School in Covina, California. Until last semester, when her bookings got so heavy, she decided to quit teaching. For a while, there she was, really two people. The school teacher, Mrs. Yvonne Silver, and the country singer, Miss Donna Fargo.

21, now 34. Donna Fargo, the happiest girl in the whole USA. Here's the man from Slab Fork, West Virginia, who was born there back in 1939, and he has another big hit sound, debuting all the way up at number 33, Bill Withers, Use Me.

last week at number 17, now number 32, Nielsen's Coconut. There's a little bit of pop music history being made right this minute. For the first time in 7 years, one of the acknowledged fathers of rock and roll is back in the top 40. He was one of the prime movers in turning popular music around from what it was before rock and roll. And offstage, he's sometimes been controversial. But along with Bill Haley and Little Richard, he's always been identified as a major influence by the rock stars who came on the scene in the late 50s and the early 60s. The Beatles, for instance, have always had something to say about the inspiration his music has been to them. Well, he hasn't been on the charts in a while, not since 1964. And his latest single release debut

That is beautiful. You know what I heard? I hear two girls over here singing in harmony. That's all right, honey. This is a free country. Live like you want to live, baby. Yeah. Ain't nobody gonna knock it, darling. Mm-mm. Yeah, freedom. Yes, sir. There's one guy right over here singing mine, too. That's all right, brother. Yes, sir. You got a right, baby. Ain't nobody gonna bother you. Tell me. Once I was climbing the garden wall, I slipped and had a terrible fall.

that's so beautiful. 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And guess what? Everybody's still not singing. There's a few right down front here that's not singing. We're gonna dedicate this verse to those who will not sing. Yes, sir.

at number 31 on American Top 40 this week, 41-year-old Chuck Berry, originally from St. Louis, Missouri, and My Ding-a-Ling. This is Casey Kasem on American Top 40, and we're heard every week, coast to coast and around the world on great radio stations like WICH, Norwich, Connecticut, KRGI, Grand Island, Nebraska, and WPIX, New York City. We're up to number 30 in our countdown of the 40 most popular songs in the USA. Here's Tower of Power.

That moved up four this week to number 30 in our countdown of the 40 most popular. Tower of Power, and you're still a young man. This is Casey Kasem, and the countdown doesn't stop until we get to number one. This next song is by an artist who's got something in common with Frank Ifield, Rolf Harris, and Helen Reddy. Nationality. He's the latest Australian artist to hit the top 40 on the American charts. He was born in Sydney 22 years ago, and on the Australian charts, he's used to the high places. In a recent popularity poll, he came out the number one singer, songwriter, and the number one guitarist. And his current hit was number one in Australia as well. In the United States this week, it's up to number 29. Here's Rick Springfield.

one at number 29 in our charts this week on American Top 40 from Australia. That was Rick Springfield with Speak to the Sky. 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

0: Big mover last week that debuted at 39. This week it comes in at number 28. The Moody Blues, Nights in White Satin. Coming up, a debut song in the top 40, which happens to be the title tune of a motion picture starring 4,000 rats. This is Casey Kasem in Hollywood, counting them down on AT40. We've got 27 hits to go, so stay right there.
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8: 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Here's Witchy Woman.

0: on its way to becoming their first top 10 hit. 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

peaked at 16 the past couple of weeks in American Top 40. This week drops to 27. The Jackson 5 looking through the windows. And now, the title tune from a current movie starring 4,000 rats. It premieres in the Top 40 this week at number 26. And both the movie and the song are named after the head rat himself, a beady-eyed little guy called Ben. Here's Michael Jackson at number 26.

And there it is, the highest debuting of all six new records this week. Coming in at number 26, Michael Jackson's Ben. Right here on American Top 40, the 40 top artists of the past 5 years. Our fall special coming up in just 3 weeks from right now.

number 25 this week, the Isley Brothers, Ronald Rudolph and O'Kelly with Pop That Thing. This is Casey Kasem with American Top 40. We're heard coast to coast and around the world every week on great radio stations like KFIZ in Fond du Lac, Wisconsin, WCRV, Washington, New Jersey, and 3KZ, Melbourne, Australia. Here's Luther Ingram, who moved this one all the way up to number 3 for a couple of weeks. That was several weeks ago. Now it's at number 24. If loving you's wrong, I don't want to be right.

0: chart that one at number 23 this week. It moved up 5. Hot Butter with an instrumental titled Popcorn.
1: Number 22.
0: Here's a tune that moves up 10 big notches this week. A song that debuted last week at 32. And now at 22, the group Main Ingredient with Everybody Plays the Fool.
2: Okay, so you're heartbroken. You sit around

22nd most popular song in the USA is by Main Ingredient, Everybody Plays a Fool. This is Casey Kasem in Hollywood, and now the current hit by the songwriter and singing star who's been on the charts as a performer with 28 hit singles, including two number ones. And of the 28, he wrote all but two. Until It's Time for You to Go, and He Ain't Heavy, He's My Brother. I'm talking about Neil Diamond, whose reputation as a songwriter is just as great as his popularity as a singer. But the biggest selling version of any song he's ever written was recorded by somebody else. In late 66 and early 67, the Monkees sold 3 million copies of I'm a Believer. Neil got around to recording his own version of the song last year and took it up as high as number 51. This week, at number 21, here's his 28th chart record, Neil Diamond's

man who sings with a tear in his voice at number 21 this week, moving up from 33. Neil Diamond's Playmate. Barry Gibb, Robin Gibb, Maurice Gibb, and Jeff Bridgeford, a drummer, an Australian boy, at number 20 this week with

They move up 7 this week with that song, The Bee Gees' Run to Me, at number 20 in American Top 40. 260 consecutive Billboard charts are the background for the next upcoming American Top 40 special, coming up in 3 weeks. AT40 presents an exciting review of recent rock history. AT40's Fall Special, the 40 top artists of the past 5 years. That's going to be a good one. At number 19 this week, dropping from 12, it's Sailcat from Alabama with...

0: Down 7 this week to number 19, Sailcat, Motorcycle Mama. 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We do it every week at this time.
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7 up 4 this week to 18. Joe Simon and a former number one R&B hit, Power of Love. At number 17, moving up 2 in its 6th week on American Top 40, here's the group who in 1967 had their biggest hit song, took it to number 9, called I Can See for Miles. 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

0: A 16th most popular song in the USA this week, moving up to, is Daniel Boone from England with Beautiful Sunday.
1: Number 15.
0: Here's the chart action on this record. It debuted 3 weeks ago at 40, went to 28. Last week up to 20. This week moves another big five notches on American Top 40. From Cleveland is four guys all about 22 years old who call themselves Razz.

40 most popular songs in the USA. This week, the Raspberries with a hot one, Go All the Way. This is Casey in Hollywood, and now the current hit by a very popular recording act who were booked not long ago for a guest appearance with the Minneapolis Symphony Orchestra. The only trouble was that members of the orchestra weren't too thrilled. According to Chuck Tegsey's report in the Los Angeles Times, at the afternoon rehearsal, the viola player stood there shredding a piece of Kleenex and wadding it into his ears. Other musicians were muttering under their breath as Karen and Richard Carpenter came on stage to rehearse. But that night, the same orchestra members who had laughed and refused to wear tuxedos gave Karen and Richard a standing ovation, shouting bravos from the orchestra pit. Now that's making fans the hard way. The easy way is hit singles like this one, number 4.

0: Originally from New Haven, Connecticut, the Carpenters at number 14 this week, they dropped seven notches with Goodbye to Love. Coming up on American Top 40, a current hit by a British group who at a recent concert in Italy thought the shouting audience was reacting to their music, and they started playing louder. But they found out later that the crowd had gotten excited because there was a mad bomber in their midst. That wraps the second hour of AT40 with the top 13 tunes in the USA coming right out at you.
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10: 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This is Rick Nelson with his 35th and final Top 40 hit, Garden Party.

0: A week away from hitting the countdown, that's Rick Nelson and his Stone Canyon Band with a classic American Top 40 Extra from 1972, Garden Party.
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3: Like to start part three of AT40 by welcoming three new members to our family of stations this week. 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Right now, the countdown rolls on.
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3: Look at the movement on this one. Debuted 2 weeks ago at 40. Last week went to 23. This week,

24-year-old Elton John at number 13 in our countdown of the 40 most popular songs in the USA. That's Honky Cat. Now in American Top 40, the current hit by the British group who, during a concert recently, thought the crowd's excitement was a response to their great performance. But they found out later it was a bomb scare. It happened in Italy in Milan. During their first four numbers, the audience was warm, but rather quiet. And then during a drum solo in the fifth song, the crowd suddenly came alive with frantic shouting and waving and stuff like that. And the drummer, naturally thinking that this great reaction was for him, started playing harder and louder. And the band thought they were really cooking. Until a few minutes later when they found out the real reason why the crowd was screaming. During the drum solo, a man had come into the audience carrying a large case. And following him to his seat were 30 policemen who thought he might be carrying a bomb. And they weren't taking any chances. So they grabbed him and searched him, which caused the crowd to jump and scream and shout.

second week at number 11 for Bread with the Guitar Man. This is Casey Kasem in Hollywood, and this next song in the countdown is by a group who have demonstrated that quantity doesn't always make it. Their first album, released 3 years ago, was a two-record set. Their second album also had two records, and so did the third. Then their fourth album contained four discs. And although their four multiple-disc albums all did very well in the LP charts, none of them hit number one. But now their fifth album, a one-record package, has been in the number one position on Billboard's album survey for 4 weeks. And from it comes their fast-climbing single, Saturday in the Park. At number 10...

that went up 5 on American Top 40. First week in the top 10 for Chicago at number 10 was Saturday in the Park. Here's a singing group that's had a few hit records. Mama Told Me Not to Come, Joy to the World, an old-fashioned love song, and this one turning out to be a biggie for Three Dog Night, Black and White at number 9.

0: just sweetweeks of 1840, it's already up to number 9. Moving up 5 this week. Three Dog Night, produced by Richard Podler and Black and White.
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0: Same position as last week.

the second week at number 8 for Jim Croce and his first hit record in the top 40. You don't mess around with Jim. This moved up 2 this week to number 7. It's Gary Glitter from England and Rock and Roll Part 2.

most popular song in the USA this week by an Englishman, Gary Glitter, Rock and Roll Part 2. American Top 40 is heard coast to coast and around the world every week on great radio stations like KELI, Tulsa, Oklahoma, WGOE, Richmond, Virginia, KOIL, Omaha, Nebraska. At number 6 in its second week on American Top 40, the OJs and the biggest hit record they've had to date, The Back.

is a singing group with a former number one song that stayed there for 1 week. That started out as a club band at Rutgers University. Five guys who call themselves Looking Glass. And Randy, you're

0: singing group from Rutgers University at number 5 this week, Looking Glass. And Brandy, you're a fine girl.
1: Number 4.
0: Here's a fella who played around Georgia State University in a band called Mac Davis and the Zots. He's a songwriter and a singer and a guitarist. And his hit song moved up 2 this week.

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This week it moved up too. You know, in the past couple of months, several of you have written in to ask why you hear some hits in your city that never get played on AT40 and why you hear other hits on AT40 that aren't played in your local stations. Well, here's the reason. 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So not only is it possible, but it often happens that a new record can become a

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1: It's time now for an extra from 1972. 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Here are Seals and Crofts with Summer Breeze.

0: Debuting on the Hot 100 at number 88, that's Seals and Crofts with Summer Breeze. 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
2: It's the 10th week in the chart for this record. It's at number 2 for the second week. The Hollies from England and Long Cool One.

England, the Hollies at number two for the second consecutive week with Long Cool Woman. And now an American Top 40, before we hear the one most popular song in the USA this week, let's see what's at the top of the other charts. On the soul chart, the number one song is Backstabbers by the OJs. On the country and western chart, number one is If You Leave Me Tonight, I'll Cry by Jerry Wallace. The number one best-selling album is Chicago 5 by Chicago. And on Billboard's national singles chart, the best-selling song in the USA, number one, Alone Again Naturally, Gilbert O'Sullivan.

0: 6 weeks at number one for Gilbert O'Sullivan from Ireland. But not consecutive, but he does tie Roberta Flack because she had 6 consecutive weeks at number one with The First Time Ever I Saw Your Face. The number one best-selling song in the USA by the Irishman Gilbert O'Sullivan, Alone Again Naturally. Well, that's it, the top 40 songs in the nation this week, and you heard them on American Top 40, where we do our countdown every week at this time. AT40 is produced and distributed by Watermark Incorporated. Don Bastani produces, and we tape the show here in Hollywood. This is Casey Kasem. Join me next week, and again, we'll count down the 40 most popular songs in the USA. Till then, keep your feet in the ground and keep reaching for the stars.
1: 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Special thanks to Kalila Dawkins, Rob Durkee, Pete Battistini, Scott Lakefield, Mike Savage, Michael Cross, Dave Nunes, and of course, the legend where the countdown began, Casey Kasem. I'm Larry Morgan. 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

Wake up with the Stew on the Magic Morning Show on Magic 98.9 and the Fugees covering Roberta Flack's 1970s hit, Killing Me Softly. AJ right here. Quiet Drive, the alternative group, covered this one, the OG from Cyndi Lauper. 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
1: Billy Ray Cyrus saying he's not impressed with Miley not using her last name in her upcoming music project. And think about it. Madonna, Cher, Miley, first names work.

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1: And AJ right here coasting through your holiday weekend. Thank you for listening. Whatever you're doing, if it involves gardening or grilling, wear gloves. 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
1: And it's AJ right here. And a song that broke up the group. So successful, it broke up the group. Now, you're thinking to yourself, how does that work? Well, they kind of begrudgingly recorded the song. It was for a movie, and it wasn't the sound they wanted. And so when it went to number one, it was sort of like, oh, crap. That means we got to do that kind of stuff from now on. And, well, they chose to break up instead. From Top Gun, Take My Breath Away from Berlin is coming up next.
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1: And from the 1994 movie, Don Juan DeMarco. When was the last time you watched that one? Johnny Depp, Marlon Brando, Faye Dunaway, Selena. We're going to hear one of the songs from that soundtrack. Bryan Adams, Have You Ever Really Loved a Woman? After Bruno.

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1: And AJ, right here on your weekend, 1 in 5 homeowners have thought about breaking up with their house. What does that mean? Well, a new survey says the biggest reasons are the cost of repairs or lack of space. Would you break up with your home? Remember, it's not a person. I often have to remind myself that of some of the things I've gotten emotionally attached to that are literally just objects, like my motorcycle and my car. And then, of course, there's, you know, like utensils you use all the time. I have a spatula that I've grilled out with for like 15 years. If that went away, I don't know if I could grill anymore.
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0: Alaska's Best Variety is on Magic 98.9. And AJ right here. I've got lyrics to songs banked away in my head. I've used up so many brain cells on lyrics and movie lines that I'm not sure I'm qualified for a real job. So this is sort of a win-win for me that I get to do this. 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

And AJ, your holiday weekend continues. Thanks for the request for Chicago right there. Got more to come this hour, including Madonna and Fleetwood Mac. Now the Lumineers.

0: with Russ.
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1: Chair, if I could turn back time, we don't have to worry about that until November, thank goodness. Hey, it's Mary. Happy Labor Day weekend. We've got the perfect soundtrack for your picnic, your barbecue, your party, with our best of the 80s and 90s holiday weekend all the way through Monday. You're the

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1: 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One of the best things about September, our iHeartRadio Music Festival presented by Capital One, September 18th and 19th in Las Vegas. 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
1: Hey, it's Mary. College football season is now underway, and a new survey reveals what the perfect tailgate includes, or home gate. 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Fans say the perfect tailgate or home gate starts about 2.5 hours before the game. The most popular tailgate foods are the college football season is now underway, and a new survey reveals what the perfect tailgate includes, or home gate. Lots of people are hosting pregame parties at their home or someone else's. Fans say the perfect tailgate or home gate starts about 2.5 hours before the game. The most popular tailgate foods are the classics: burgers, hot dogs, chips, dips, pulled pork, barbecue.